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There's confetti in my mind and it just keeps on raining down. 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

nothing. 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

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Squeeze your stoop like Betty Boop, then make camel alphabet soup and spell put ones within. 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Coming to bed is the move. Dolby sound will be thin top crown when I put the needle in.

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This one is called On the Spot. So, ladies and gentlemen, introducing the Hundred 72.

I did or did not, I may show you a wider geography. I may act as if I might. I may. Maybe I have a etheric sight.

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